dance in the oceans. 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We can dance in slow motion. We can dance till we fall. We can dance with a stranger. We can dance with our friends. We can dance in our minds where the music never ends.

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I miss the old Kanye, straight from the gold Kanye. Chop up the soul Kanye, set on his goals Kanye. I hate the new Kanye, the bad mood Kanye, the always

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